Helmet on the Rock Station 94.3 Kilo. Before that was a new track from The Haunt, Bad Omen. Hey, this is a good omen. Killswitch Engage is coming to the Fillmore in September the 23rd, to be exact. 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

0: The Rock Station, 94.3 Kilo, Spider Bait, Black Betty. Gotta love that one. Gotta love this, too. Pint Nights. Yeah, they're coming to a close. I don't love that. But I love Pint Nights. This is your chance coming up August 15th, 5 to 7 p.m. We're going to be at Brew's Ale House for the final Pint Night stop of the summer. That's on the Riverwalk in Pueblo, Colorado. Tickets for Five Finger Death Punch at Red Rocks September 8th will be given away. We'll have two pair. 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
7: 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Shoot it out, cause they want it now.

0: Avatar, Crying Fire. That's new for you right here on Kilo. I'm Summer Justice. You've got 40 minutes of nonstop rock, including a new jam from a person that was born in Denver, moved to Vegas, and started a band. Who is it? We'll talk about it. It's Thrive.
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0: Nine Inch Nails on 94.3 Kilo. And before that, you had a new track from Mastodon off their upcoming album, Marrow Deep, Your Ghost Again. I'm Summer Justice. Hey, come golf with Kilo for a good cause. 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It's all going down at Shine Shadows Golf Course at Fort Carson on Friday, August 7th. And shout out to McDivitt Law Firm, Bob Pankus, 3D Cigars, for putting this on with Kilo. 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

0: Linkin Park on 94.3 Kilo. And before that was a new track from Korn, Reward the Scars. And again, congrats to Jonathan Davis for getting hitched. You've got 40 minutes of nonstop rock, including one of my favorite songs that mentions the word brown. What is it? You listen and tell me. 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

3 Days Grace, Death Wish, right here at 94.3 Kilo off their new album, Alienation. Here's what I was talking about earlier, if you were tuned in. The song mentions the word brown. It's Primus, one of my faves, Winona's Big Brown Beaver.

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0: Soundgarden on the Rock Station, 94.3 Kilo. And before that, you had The Warning and Kerosene. Their new album, Everything's Falling, drops on August 28th. I'm Summer Justice. It's your Femme Fatale Sunday night. You've got 40 minutes of nonstop rock coming up, plus the final power-up keyword cue to text for tickets to see AC/DC and the Pretty Reckless at Empower Field on Tuesday. So listen for those details.
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0: 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And when you hear it, be caller number 9 on the Rock Line to get qualified. And then coming up Saturday, August 29th, Kilo will take over the public house at the Alexander from 1 to 3 p.m. to give this big thing away. It's airfare, hotel stay, tickets to that show, the final residency coming up November 7th, 2026. And you're going to get some spending cash. And thank you to the Epic Remedy for Colorado Springs locations or theepicremedy.com. We've also got Belco Credit Union, Refrano's Hell's Kitchen Pizza, the public house at the Alexander, and again, head over to Kilo943.com.
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0: That was All My Life from Patient Number 9, the album that would become Ozzy Osbourne's final studio record. And looking back, it's an incredible way to close out one of the greatest careers in rock history. More than 50 years after helping create heavy metal with Black Sabbath, Ozzy was still making adventurous, inspired music alongside some of the biggest names in rock and metal. It's Full Metal Jackie celebrating the life and legacy of Ozzy Osbourne a year after his passing. Tonight, we're revisiting the songs that made him a legend, hearing incredible covers from artists he inspired, and digging into the archives for some memorable conversations and stories about the Prince of Darkness. Coming up after the break, we're going to hear Anthrax put their spin on a Black Sabbath classic, and Scott Ian will share one of his favorite Ozzy memories. Stick around.
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0: wasn't just the music he created. Through Ozfest, he and Sharon gave so many bands a stage to reach a whole new audience. And for a lot of fans, including myself, Ozfest wasn't just another concert. It was where you discovered your next favorite band. So that's part of what tonight is all about. We're celebrating Ozzy's incredible catalog, hearing the artists he inspired pay tribute through these great cover songs, and remembering just how far his influence reached. We're going to take a quick break. When we come back, another Ozfest favorite keeps the celebration going as Overkill takes on the Black Sabbath classic Never Say Die.
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That was Pantera with their take on Hole in the Sky. Before that, Megadeth covering Paranoid. It's Full Metal Jackie. We are celebrating the life and legacy of Ozzy Osbourne tonight. And one of the things that made Ozzy so

0: Fozzy with Mama, I'm Coming Home. Before that, Children of Bodom took on Shot in the Dark. And Zach Sabbath, of course, with Fairies Wear Boots. And Zach mentioned Back to the Beginning. And I don't think any of us who watched that show will ever forget it. Seeing Ozzy taking the stage one last time and performing Mama, I'm Coming Home, it was one of those rare moments where the entire metal community seemed to stop and experience the same emotions together. Fans around the world knew they were witnessing the final live performance of a true icon, and it was such a beautiful reminder of just how much he meant to so many people. It's Full Metal Jackie. We're going to take a quick break, but when we come back, the celebration continues with more from Ozzy, more Black Sabbath, and more artists paying tribute to the music that helped shape heavy metal. Don't go too far.
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0: Judas Priest and Ozzy Osbourne doing the charity version of War Pigs. It's Full Metal Jackie. We're going to take a quick break, and when we come back, one unforgettable moment from the Back to the Beginning show as we continue celebrating the life and legacy of Ozzy Osbourne.
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0: 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Need some legal advice?
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0: 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It is Perfect Circle. 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Always good to have Maynard around. Always swell. All right. Well, it's Kilo's Morning Show Monday.
1: I have awaited who has summoned me. What foul beast has cursed this planet? Oh, it's Monday.
0: No. Day of the week returns. It sucks, but it sucks less. 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

0: 94.3 Kilo, Double D there. David Draymond and Disturbed. And Take Care of Business, Monday morning, ripping your way. Or is it AC/DC Eve? Maybe we should call it that. I like that, actually. AC/DC Eve, it has a ring. It's show tomorrow. So we gave out some of those VIP passes to go check out the AC/DC pop-up in downtown Denver last night. And they got a few pictures sent to me. You can check them out and put them on our Instagram if you would like, at 94.3 Kilo. So cool, though. They have one of the suits that Angus has worn on stage available to look at. It looks tiny, but he's a little tiny man. The cooler stuff, though, some of the stuff that they bring out on stage, including one of the cannons that they fire during For Those About to Rock. What else was there? The little tiny suit. What does it say? The stage-worn schoolboy uniform from that guy. And, the bell, the Hell's Bell, is also on display, which is cool. If you haven't checked out Brian Johnson's book, The Lives of Brian, it's cool because he talks about how they had to find a bell maker to get that thing built and get on tour. It's like, it's just cool to know there's someone out there. Hey, what did you do for a living? I built bells for AC/DC so they could ring them during Hell's Bells. Really? You are one badass mofo. So there you go. Posted now if you want to see what's at the pop-up. I know it opened 11 o'clock today. The first couple hundred through, I think, today and tomorrow. The first 200 get some exclusive poster you can't get anywhere else. So if you're a collector, maybe plan according. All right, it is 6:28. We welcome this guy back on the attack for a Monday morning. He's the traffic guru known as John Michaels. Hello. Good morning.
1: Good morning, Ross. Good morning, my friends. As we get going today, hope you had a good weekend. We're back to it. And we start things off with a road closure because of a busted water main. This is going to be in the Broadmoor. Mesa Avenue is closed east and west between the Lake Circle Roundabout and El Palmar. Along the west side of the Broadmoor, and the road will be closed through today and probably through tomorrow as well. So avoid the area. Again, that's in the Broadmoor. A broken water main and Mesa Avenue is shut down at the Lake Circle Roundabout. An accident also on Woodman Road, westbound approaching Rangewood Drive. Watch for slowing there. Police are on scene. No injuries are reported. And let's see, no delays to report on Highway 50. Let me take a look at 50. Looks good right now. 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
0: They need a harder sell for that, like some kind of a 80s metal.
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1: Yes! Yes.
0: Something like that. You work on that, dude.
1: Okay.
0: We already nailed it with the State Patrol Don't Be an Idiot copy.
1: Right.
0: I mean, you're killing with that one, bro. You need to add some.
2: Rock Auto, yeah!
1: We are getting a better quality of copy.
0: Right? Whoever, yeah. This looks like your ex-wife stopped writing you copy.
1: Hey.
0: She was chucking you under the bus on the regular fare.
1: Yes, she was. Yes, wow. For a long time.
0: All right, my man. We'll find you in another 10 minutes. And,
1: you got it.
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0: 94.3 Keto. That's a jam, man. Bring Me the Horizon meets Tom Morello. It's like a Marvel Universe jam session. A couple songs have already hit the air for the upcoming new Tom Morello album. You had a teaser for a third one. Was it last week, I believe? And then hopefully we'll get the full album soon. And he's been sidetracked. We got the chance to talk to him. He talked about how hard it was to get this album done because he's been so busy. And then Bruce Springsteen calls, hey, it's the boss. You want to go on tour with me? And you can't say, you know, the boss, I guess, right? So that took some of his time as well. But soon we'll have that new album featuring him and his kids on it, which is pretty cool. His kid is amazing.
1: Yeah.
0: And I think he kind of basically trained himself over the pandemic. Like, that's even more amazing. But it's not fair because Tom Morello is your dad. But it should be a pretty cool solo album from him. He claims it'll be a banger. It's 6:54. It's go time for the headlines. We got news and sports and weather in a moment. Traffic, though, first. John, with a couple things already popping up on a Monday. How we looking there, buddy?
2: Police still working to clear the accident on Woodman Road, westbound approaching Rangewood. This is blocking the right lane of westbound. Expect to merge. Expect some slower speeds as well, but it's not a closure. Also, a heads up, if you're in Pueblo, the US 50 business route eastbound, the left lane is blocked for some road maintenance. That's about a mile or so west of Vineland in that area.

0: but
1: .43, you know, Pretty Reckless, whom you'll get a little bit of tomorrow, opening up for AC/DC, and they've been jumping around doing some headlining gigs in relation to the tour, because if you haven't seen the schedule, it is posh. It's like a show every 4 or 5 days for AC/DC, because why? Because they can. That's why. Kind of like how Metallica did the, what was it, Thursdays and Saturday shows, or was it Thursday, Sunday, whatever it was, you know, 2 shows a week. Nice pace. You don't have to bust your ass trying to drive from one location to another. It takes all the pain out of touring. And you get a little more extra cash. So the set list for the show, it looks like about 40 minutes from them. And that's not on the list. They're not doing the new one. Death by Rock and Roll opens it. Take Me Down to the River is their closure. And then right in the middle, Only Love Can Save Me, Meow. And a bunch of others. I'm not going to spoil it for you. Unless you, if you want to spoil it yourself, you can pull up set lists for the band. But that's some great, fairly unheard songs from AC/DC making the cut, including Riff Raff and Jailbreak 74, which is one of my favorites. Both those, some of my favorites from AC/DC. So 2.5 hours for the AC/DC set, and then, like I said, about 40 minutes for Pretty Reckless. Tickets, by the way, you can still link up at Kilo943.com. All right, then, it is 7:27. Let's check that traffic again this morning and then get ready for the freak news. John Michaels, how you living, man? What's going on?
2: We're doing a little bit better. That one accident we had, Woodman westbound approaching Range Wood, looks like that's finally been cleared. So that clears the slate. No other accidents to report. One item that is still active and is going to be is a broken water main this morning that has shut down Mesa Avenue and the Broadmoor on the west side. This is a east and westbound full closure of Mesa Avenue between El Palmar and Lake Circle at the roundabout. Follow any posted detours or just avoid the area and take an alternate route to avoid heavy slowing. On the east side, Highway 24. Let's see, at Judge Orr looks just fine. Woodman Road in Falcon area. Let's see, 1, 2 directions at inbound from Peyton is going to be minimal. Also minimal on Highway 24 at Woodman. Woodman east and westbound looks pretty light as well. We go down the road just a bit and we'll check out conditions at Mark Scheffel. And 1, 2, 3 directions, conditions are still light all the way around on the west side. Highway 24, let's see, coming up, where are we at? Past Cascade, looking just fine. No issues to report. At Manitou, let me check, 1, 2 directions, good dry roads, and no slowing into town. 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Staples, that was easy. And that's traffic on the Rock Station 94.3 Kilo.
1: All right, in the freak news, we got My Kind of Crime, man. It's breaking, entering. And no one gets hurt. A video from the weekend I saw, I was like, that's not real. It's real. Involving the Space Needle. And then we have a pickle apocalypse today in the mix. If you're a super fan of pickles, this one might make you cry. Oh, and the best thing, we got advice from one of our elders, a 101-year-old lady. Open up about the secret to her long life. And it's fun. It usually is when it gets to those folks. So get ready. We'll fire it your way next. Strange and true. Prepare for the cue.
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0: 94.3 Kino's Ghost, and they once again return to the theaters. Shot a show in Mexico, and it makes its way to the big screen for the second time. Those guys like seeing themselves on the big screen, I guess. Papa loves him some Papa. So the new Ghost movie comes out. Ghost 2 Electric Boogaloo, I believe is the name. I'm not exactly 100% sure, but I'm thinking that's probably it. And stay tuned. We're going to have some tickets. We actually got those last week. And you're off to the show for free. Now this, 8:25. This guy's been busy. Water bearing break near the Broadmoor. That's some very expensive water. Their pipes run with that sparkling water.
1: Yes, it does.
0: So it's going to be an extra hard fix for those guys over there. All right. And then they also have a line. They have a Perrier line. And they also have Dijon mustard line.
1: Right.
0: The fancy stuff, too. So
1: a lot of people don't know in the Broadmoor, they flush with sparkling water.
0: They do, right? Right. It's amazing. Your tap water? No, not here. And like I said, they got the hot, cold, and a Grey Poupon faucet in every house at the Broadmoor. It's amazing. Those people live the life, that's for sure.
1: They do, certainly.
0: So you got that. You've had a few accidents, including, what was it, south on I-25 on North Academy, which is not a good place to have a wreck.
1: Yeah, 25 northbound at North Academy. An accident. It was affecting both shoulders. You got vehicles off both to the right and the left, and you have response vehicles that are also on scene. So expect to back up on 25 northbound at North Academy. Now a crash that is just reported is going to be at Fort Carson near Gate 5. Looks like Highway 115 northbound at Pine Oaks. Around Titus Boulevard, so watch for some slowing there as well. You take a look at some of the jam jumper cams. Powers Fountain was cruising along fairly well. Picked up a little bit of volume for southbound. Powers Platt, that looks normal and very light. I don't see any buildup at all. And on Highway 24 at Mark Scheffel, again, light but heavier on Highway 24 at 21st Street. That might be a two-cycle light if you're in the back. 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

94.3 Keto. Hangman's Body Count is Volbeat. And what's up, man? You're rocking the Keto Morning Show, and you have not missed the Metallica Song of the Day. We'll conquer that bad boy next hour. That's a song where every time I hear James go boom, all I imagine is a semi-truck striking someone's bed. There's your hint. There's your clue. And then 9 o'clock, we'll get your dreams entering the summer of sphere. Make them come true. Right now. This is Black Label Society. And really, biggest song ever for the band, which after like, what, 10 albums, says a lot. Name and Blood, New Rock of Kilo.

0: 94.3 Keto, Beauty and the Beast right there in this moment. It is 9:26 here on the Keto Morning Show. We'll fire up the stories missed here in a moment. Real quick, do have an update from a sports story that was breaking this morning out of Kansas City involving former CU standout, Eric Bieniemy. He was back when the Buffaloes were in their heyday. So the once head coach for the Washington Redskins, didn't do so well there. But he's been a great offensive coordinator. He's back in the fold in Kansas City. And the report this morning from one of the insiders, Adam Schefter, was that there was a shooting at his home, which injured Eric Bieniemy's wife. This has been confirmed now by Kansas City media. And apparently his 57-year-old wife was shot by their 27-year-old child. Now, she's in the hospital. They don't say what kind of condition. And the kid is under arrest. But that's the latest in... It's been a tumultuous weekend for head coaches. We had Kyle Shanahan, who was involved in an accident. Now, the accident was on the 14th of July, but we just got word leading into the weekend that he was pretty broken up. He got several broken ribs and broken nose, concussion from a pretty brutal car accident, it sounds like. And so he will not be part of training camp. And then you have Eric Bieniemy, which I would assume wouldn't be part of things, at least right away, unless he's a horrible husband. It's like, honey, I'm sorry you got shot by your kid, but I got to get to work. All right, let's take care of this now. Stories untouched, soon to be conquered. In the crap we had no time for. It's all movie, mostly movie and Comic-Con related. The big one was this weekend in San Diego, and it was pretty massive. So we'll get to that in a moment. As far as the rock stuff goes, announcement from Ministry saying their upcoming album, which comes out in October, the 30th of October, or Rocktober, will be the last album. And then the farewell tour will follow. Seems to be the norm. So Hate to Go is going to be the last album. Again, 10:30, drop date. That's what it's called, Hate to Go, and then in parentheses, Take Out or Delivery, like one of those country music songs. So there's already a date on the list with Ministry at Red Rock, September 15th. Don't know if that will be the last date in Colorado or not. There's only one, two, three, four dates in their festival dates besides the show at Red Rocks this year. And then a European tour date slated for next year. Maybe one more blast then for the States. I would assume if the album's not out until 10:30, they would do some touring for that album before they say goodbye. But Reverend Al Jorgensen does whatever Reverend Al wants to do. So maybe you want to make it September 15th at Red Rocks, just in case. That's one of the last North American tour dates. What a great band, though. Psalm 69, that album. Oh, my God. All right, then movie stuff. The Odyssey wins again. 600 million globally. That's pretty good. And then someone, this is like old school. Remember when stuff used to leak online? Someone posted a bootleg, a high-quality bootleg of the movie. And Universal got it down, but not before millions of views. And I'm sure people downloaded like mad, too. Maybe your geeky, internet-savvy friend has a copy of The Odyssey. He can give it to you on thumb drive. And then you can't stop the Toy Story franchise. I asked, is this too much? Obviously, the answer is no. Toy Story 5 has surpassed the $1 billion mark at the global box office. That's the highest grossing movie of the year so far. And looking at what's coming out, I can't imagine anything being able to dethrone Toy Story 5. It's big money. Disney landed a cash cow when they stole the Pixar thing. And then off to Comic-Con, which was super star-studded, but the one in San Diego always is. I mean, now there's Comic-Cons in every big city, but this is like the original, and they always, you know, bat for the fences. So the coolest thing is that Ryan Reynolds crashed the presentation in disguise. He wore a never-before-seen gray Deadpool costume and then just pretended to be a cosplayer and then worked his way through the crowd and people getting selfies with him. They had no idea. It was really... Ryan freaking Reynolds. See, there's a lot of very disappointed nerds this morning. They're waking up to the news. Wait, that was the guy? Oh, man. And it's happened before. I mentioned earlier, it's like Bryan Cranston did it. I want to say this Comic-Con years ago, dressed up as Walter White, his character. And then people were all amazed when they get to the Breaking Bad panel and he rips off the rubber mask and is really Bryan Cranston. And then you go back to my childhood, Ozzy was in a Anthrax video and they dressed him up as the Knot Man, which is like Anthrax's, well, at that time, I don't think they've carried the Knot Man over. Maybe they have. I don't know. It's like their mascot. So this mascot's running through the crowd getting high fives throughout this whole arena. And then at the very end, Ozzy is underneath the mask. It's like, no way. People had no idea they're high-fiving Ozzy Osbourne. They thought it was just some clown in the Knot Man suit. So it happens. But it looked good, man. That gray Deadpool costume looked pretty sweet. And then Robert Downey Jr. was there to hype up Doomsday. And then, cool, all the people who were at the Marvel panel got a Doctor Doom mask and cloak under their seat. And then when Robert Downey asked him to, everyone put on the gear together. It's got to be a world record for Doctor Dooms in one place, I would assume. And man, people lined up for 30 hours to get in line to be a part of that Marvel room. So it was like 40 minutes of announcements, but they did all kinds of announcements. One of the big ones is, sorry, Nick Cage, Ryan Gosling is drinking your milkshake. Gosling is going to be the new Ghost Rider. Nick Cage was the Ghost Rider for, I think, two movies, right? So the movie is set to come out in 2028. So you got a ways to wait before you see Gosling as Ghost Rider, but it's going to be a thing. And then what else here? Trailer for Matchbox, the movie, starring John Cena and Jessica Biel. Saw the trailer, so it's like, how do they make Matchbox cars come to life? And Matchbox, it seems like it's going to be thinly laced into the plot of the movie because it involves John Cena as an adult now, but he revisits his childhood and meets all the children he used to play Matchbox with. And it looks like stuff goes south then. So loosely based on Matchbox. I was like, oh no, what are they going to do? Green Day was there. They got their new movie coming out called Nimrods. And so they brought an ice cream truck and threw ice cream to people because that's how you buy votes. And then Billy, on top of the truck, performed Basket Case as they gave out ice cream. That's pretty cool. And then this is cool. This guy, I love this creepy Guillermo del Toro announcing that he's bringing back Pan's Labyrinth to theaters. It'll be October of this year, right around Halloween, and it'll be in 3D. And he also went on to say, what is this quote? Absolutely no goddamn AI was involved. Apparently, he is not a fan of AI. But that's the one where the guys had the creepy eyeballs on their hands and stuff, put their hands up to their face. He's got a terrifying vision of the world. I love it. So there you go. From Comic-Con and everything else that we missed, you're up to date. That's the crap we had no time for. And 9:34 now. It's the Kilo Morning Show.
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0: All right, let's see here. 94.3 Keto, it's the Rock Station. We've got Day in History left. So we're almost done, and we have not heard the Metallica song of the day yet. What's going on here, man? Be on the ball. Good luck from Kilo.

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0: 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Kilo's final pint night of the season is on the horizon. It's under 3 weeks away. This time, we're going to be hanging out at Brew's Ale House at 120 East Riverwalk in Pueblo on Saturday, August 15th from 5 p.m. to 7 p.m. And this time around, we're going to be limited edition five-finger death punch Kilo pint glasses. We start handing those out at 6 p.m. They are first come, first serve. And we have run out in the past, so I'd get there early. 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We'll see you there.
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0: 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It's next on Kilo.
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0: The Rock Station 94.3 Kilo. Got a brand new episode up in the Kilo Vault today. Well, it's where we travel back and forth through time with interviews, events, bits, air checks from Kilo's 48 years of rocking. This latest episode, titled An Old Friend Soon Returns. Welcome back, City Odd. 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

0: The Rock Station 94.3 Kilo. And that wraps up your Monday Rock Lunch. Congratulations to Kilo Rocker Doug going to see LA Guns, Black Sheep, tomorrow night. Didn't win? Never fear. I've got one more pair of tickets. Giving those away next hour, so keep listening for that. 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

0: 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New rock from The Who. Featuring nothing more, it's Johnny Hawkins with Lost Soul. Kilo rocker Alan called to say there is a car with a blown out tire and it's made a big mess, and they're sitting in the middle lane of southbound I-25. Starts at Uinta before Bijou. So turning into quite a mess right there and backing up. So I want to find another way around. 40 minutes of nonstop rock is headed your way next. On Kilo.
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0: 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It's time to get teed off, man. The Kilo's 6th Annual Teed Off Classic Charity Golf Tournament, of course. 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

0: Foo Fighters, I'll Stick Around. Welcome to a Monday broadcast at Black Kilo Studio. Where are we at today? Summer's Fear song of the day. As we head into what will be the final month of qualifying, the 29th of August, we'll take over the public house at the Alexander. You got some time still. Fear not, you guys get qualified, but we should take care of that here today. Let's just get it out of the way, huh? 2 months later. Let's just get it out of the way. Your Summer of Fear song of the day here today, like the biggest song Metallica's ever had. And that's not even an opinion base. Go get them. Just listen for Metallica. I'll even cut you on some slack. Maybe you hear Megadeth. You want to call in. Sure, that's fine. Or anything off Avenged Sevenfold's Hail to the King. We know what they were doing. Oh, it's so mean. Pint Night, back to it. Of course, the final stop of Pint Night for the summer. I will be at Brew's Ale House. Damn right we'll be at Brew's Ale House. Love that place. Just off the Riverwalk in Pueblo. That'll be Saturday, August 15th, 5 till 7 will be live. Five Finger Death Punch, the focus of the final Pint Night of the summer. Limited edition Kilo Five Finger Death Punch pint glasses. First come, first serve. I will start handing those out at 6. 5:50. 6:50. Tickets in to go see Five Finger Death Punch at Red Rocks coming up in September. That is the final Pint Night stop of the summer, August 15th, 5 till 7, Brew's Ale House just off the Riverwalk in Pueblo. Premium burgers. 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Plus, there's a show following our stop, Pint Night. Saturday, August 15th. 5 till 7, we'll be live. 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And all those details, of course, up now. 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

0: A Perfect Circle, New Rock, and Starless 40 Nonstop. Headed your way here next. You're 420 in the mix. I have tickets for LA Guns. Their Black Sheep stop tomorrow. Part of your 420. Let's get out, look at traffic. Kilo Traffic Center.
1: We've got Mesa Avenue closed east and westbound between El Pulmar and Lake Circle. This is due to a broken water main. Southbound I-25 between Uinta and Bijou Street. We've got a crash there off on the left shoulder, making things slower than the norm. And we've also got a crash on Hancock Expressway. This is southbound at Milton E. Proby Parkway. 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I'm Leslie Scott with traffic on the Rock Station 90.
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0: Avenged Sevenfold and Shepherd of Fire. A lot of calls coming in. No, sorry, not Metallica. Even though they know what they did with that record, Hail to the King. We won't hold against them. Black Album was a ripping record. I guess it's fair to say that was Avenged Sevenfold's Black record as well. Your Summer's Fear song of the day is headed your way here very soon. It's like the track off the Black Album from Metallica. It's a moneymaker, I tell you. Dare I say, put Metallica on the map? I don't think that's that far of a stretch, man. Tonight's Summer of Sphere song of the day. One of the biggins in Metallica's illustrious catalog. And they'll be headed your way here soon. Just be calling number now when you hear it. Get you in for Summer of Sphere along with the Epic Remedy. That giveaway coming up Saturday, August 29th. We'll be live at the Public House at the Alexander off North Nevada, 1 till 3. Checked in by 2. Out the door. Vegas getaway. Las Vegas Sphere with Metallica. Airfare, hotel, tickets, spending cash, all yours. Belco Credit Union, Refrano's, Hell's Kitchen, the Public House at the Alexander. Helping us out, Summer of Sphere. Within an hour, your opportunity to get qualified for the fun. Courtesy of the Epic Remedy. Summer is fierce. Song of the day. Head of joy soon. Let's get out. Look at traffic. Kilo Traffic Center.
1: Unfortunately, we still have the broken water main. This is Mesa Avenue, east and westbound between El Pomar and Lake Circle. That is now closed. Road will be closed through Tuesday morning, so please avoid that area. Find an alternate route. Northbound I-25 between Cimarron and Rockrimmon Boulevard. We've got slow traffic there as well. 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Summer should be fun, not expensive. That's why, for a limited time, Wendy's is serving up small, classic frosty treats for just $1. Celebrate $1 frosty summer with a hot deal on a cool treat. Get it while it's hot or, you know, cold. Limited time only at participating U.S. Wendy's. I'm Leslie Scott with traffic on The Rock Station 94.
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0: It's summertime, and that means getting out and getting the best out of every day. 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

0: Warning, new rock and kerosene. Benchwarmer, caught up day in sports next. 5 o'clock road rage from there. All this week, guest list spots for Dead. As Dead rolls back through town, first part of August, Black Sheep Stop. That headed your way. Part of the 5 o'clock road rage, yes. Your Summer of Sphere song of the day. 5 o'clock hour as well. Let's get out and look at traffic, Kilo Traffic Center.
1: We still have Mesa Avenue closed due to a broken water main east and westbound closed between El Pulmar and Lake Circle. This will be closed until at least tomorrow morning. Northbound I-25 between Cimarron and Rock Rimmon, we're seeing some slower traffic through there as well. Expect to see those slowdowns. 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I'm Leslie Scott with traffic on The Rock Station, 94.3 Kilo.
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3: Good morning, Southern Colorado. We have one more really hot day ahead. A heat advisory will be in effect today from 10 o'clock this morning to 9 p.m. tonight, as highs will be in the upper 90s and triple digits. However, in addition to the heat, we bring back monsoonal moisture to the forecast with chances of afternoon showers and also evening showers and thunderstorms. For Fox 21 Storm Team, I'm meteorologist Megan Montero. 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

0: Lead track coming off chapter 2 of One Assassination Under God. New record headed our way from Marilyn Manson, that is New Rock and Exit Wound. He's part of the Freaks on Parade Tour, September time, Fiddler Stop, him and Rob Zombie. Concert page, kilo943.com, all those details. You'll also see Dead next week, Thursday, at the Black Sheep at that concert page. Guest list by yours, caller 11 right now on that rock line. Step on up.
1: 5 o'clock road rage traffic.
2: We still have the closure due to a broken water main of Mesa Avenue. East and westbound between El Pulmar and Lake Circle, that road will be closed through Tuesday morning at least. Northbound I-25 between Cimarron and Rockrimmon Boulevard, expect to see some slower traffic there. And if you're heading northbound on Powers Boulevard, that's been heavy and slow, not only approaching Constitution Avenue, but up through North Carefree Circle. 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Staples, that was easy. I'm Leslie Scott with traffic on the Rock Station 94.3.
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